That's Mozart's Symphony No. 40 in G minor, his next to last symphony, which was performed for us this afternoon by the Chamber Orchestra of Europe, conducted by George Schulte. And that brings us up nicely to our 5 o'clock favorite, which is inspired by the music of Mozart. You're in tune with All Classical Radio, broadcasting from the heart of Portland, Oregon, at KQAC Portland, 89.9, KQOC Glen Eden Beach, 88.1, KQMI Manzanita, 88.9, KQHR The Dalles and Hood River, 88.1 and 96.3, KSLC McMinnville, 90.3, K239BP Corvallis, 95.7. You can stream the music through our website, allclassical.org, where you can also make your own suggestion for the 5 o'clock favorite. Weeknights at 5, I love sharing your stories about pieces of classical music that are meaningful to you. And for Lee in Portland, it sounds like the piece of music he's suggesting for the 5 o'clock favorite was kind of an instant appreciation for a new piece of music from a new recording by the musician John Batiste. Here's what Lee has to say. He says, I cannot begin to express how much I enjoyed Kate Remington's online interview with John Batiste about his new album, Black Mozart. Lee says, thank you for posting that on your blog. I was particularly taken with John's description of his adaptations as, quote, simply adding more colors to the palette of Mozart's music. His ability to think outside of, quote, genres and just think in terms of the universal language of music is truly beautiful. And Lee ends by saying, I especially liked that John in the interview said that Mozart's music wasn't called classical music back then. It's just music. Lee, I love this album too, Black Mozart. And I agree, that interview that Kate Remington had with that amazing musician was just fantastic. He is somebody I really admire. So if you haven't heard, friend, that interview that Kate Remington did with John Batiste, it's at our blog, arts blog at allclassical.org. But here is now a selection from that album, which John called Facile Batiste. It's based on a Mozart piano sonata that I think you might find familiar, but John takes it in his own unique direction. Our 5 o'clock favorite for Lee in Portland, music from the Black Mozart album by John Batiste at All Classical Radio.

That was our 5 o'clock favorite, suggested by Lee in Portland, who was first captivated by our own Kate Remington's recent interview with the musician John Batiste about his new album, Black Mozart. Then it seems like Lee just dove into the album and wanted to hear that opening track on that album called Facile Batiste, played by John Batiste. And if you haven't heard Kate's interview with John, I encourage you to head to our arts blog and check it out. He is such a charming and thoughtful musician, kind of funny too. And I think it'll help enhance your appreciation of the album, which we enjoy playing here at All Classical Radio. The album Black Mozart, the interview, and the arts blog at allclassical.org. And thank you, Lee, for making that suggestion for the 5 o'clock favorite. 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

That oboe concerto by Domenico Scarlatti was played by oboist Christoph Hartmann and Ensemble Berlin. 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So we are grateful for your gift at allclassical.org. This is music by Avril Coleridge Taylor, now the daughter of Samuel Coleridge Taylor. It's a short tone poem called From the Hills, which reflects the composer's deep love of nature.

is a short tone poem by composer Avril Coleridge Taylor called From the Hills. John Andrews led the BBC Philharmonic at All Classical Radio. I'm Crystal Wessel. Thanks for the company this evening. Thanks for telling a friend about this service as well. Word of mouth, it's a good thing. I'd like to thank as well the Friends of the Oregon Association for Talented and Gifted, a nonprofit statewide membership organization that advocates for talented and gifted students. They also serve as a resource for families, educators, and communities, and you can join them to explore the hidden depths of gifted students at their conference on Saturday, October 3rd. There's more information online at oatag.org. Here's the Piano Sonata number 27 by Beethoven. It's played by Alessio Bax.

Beautiful interpretation of Beethoven's Piano Sonata number 27. At the piano, Alessio Bax. This is all classical radio. Composer's date book is coming up in about 15 minutes, and then after the date book, we will hear from John Burke, a big birthday party for Dvorak, born on this date in 1841. He's got Dvorak's Eighth Symphony, the American Suite, the Sonatina for violin and piano, and so much more. Going to get a little nutty with Dvorak tonight. It's all good stuff. So I hope you can stick around. John Burke will be here just after Composer's Datebook at 6. A Telemann Concerto to take us up to Composer's Datebook, and all of the programming is made possible by the community. Today, that includes the annual Salem Art Fair, 3 full days of juried art, live music, regional food and beverages, and activities for all ages. Returning to Bush's Pasture Park, Friday through Sunday this weekend, the 11th through the 13th, you can find tickets and more information at salemartfair.org.

0: Violinist Simon Standage joined the ensemble Collegium Musicum 90 for that violin concerto in E major by Georg Philipp Telemann. 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Here at KQAC Portland 89.9, KQOC Glen Eden Beach 88.1. 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We are also streaming the music through our website, allclassical.org, where you can also find a list of ways to give and support this community-funded service. With our fundraiser starting in just a couple of days, boy, your gift now would give us a jump start on our overall goal. So thank you. We are listener funded, and we also receive a grant from the Joyce N. Furman Memorial Trust, celebrating a lifetime of giving to children, education, and the arts. I'm Crystal Wessel. Composer's date book is next. And then John Burke begins his show with the Overture to the Marriage of Figaro by Mozart. Fun music on the way. Have a great night with John. I'll see you again tomorrow at 2 o'clock.
1: This is the Composer's Datebook for September 8th. I'm John Burge. Today's date in 1934 marked the birthday of the late British composer Sir Peter Maxwell Davies. Now, his name is spelled D-A-V-I-E-S, so most Americans tend to pronounce it Davies, even though Davis is the common British pronunciation. Once, when Sir Peter was in the U.S., a British journalist called the Las Vegas hotel where the composer was staying and asked to speak to Peter Maxwell Davies. The receptionist said there was no one there by that name. Asked to spell the name, the British journalist did. "Oh, Davies," said the receptionist. "Sorry, there's no one registered by that name either." It turned out the hotel computer had compressed Maxwell Davies into Mavis, and that was how Sir Peter was registered. He found the whole incident so amusing that he wrote an orchestral tone poem titled Mavis in Las Vegas, fantasizing that somehow he had a female alter ego in that city, perhaps earning her living as a high-kicking Vegas showgirl. In addition to the whimsical Mavis in Las Vegas, Maxwell Davies often composed music inspired by the bleak northern land and seascape of the Orkney Islands, an atmosphere as far removed from the Vegas Strip as you can imagine.

Composer's Datebook is produced by APM, American Public Media, in collaboration with the American Composers Forum, reminding you that all music was once made.

Overture to Mozart's The Marriage of Figaro, played by the London Philharmonic Orchestra with George Schulte conducting. Hello, I'm John Burke. This is Bold Classical Radio. Our suppertime piece comes up in 55 minutes, the violin sonatina by Antonín Dvořák. Our classic du jour hitting the air at just about 7 o'clock, made possible this evening by Devil's Food Catering. Right now, I've got violinist Gil Shaham playing with the Orpheus Chamber Orchestra, a violin concerto in the style of Antonio Vivaldi, according to its composer, Fritz Kreisler.

Fritz Kreisler's idea of a Vivaldi violin concerto. We heard it played by violinist Gil Shaham, along with the Orpheus Chamber Orchestra. Antonin Dvorak was born on this date back in 1841. We're going to listen to a number of his compositions this evening. The first couple in just a second. 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Details at olsonandjones.com. Here's one that's so organic, so simple, so pure, so beautiful that people have taken it as a traditional folk song from America. It's a theme from his New World Symphony, and it actually has been turned into a folk song with the lyrics, "Going Home." This is an instrumental version of that melody with cellist Yo-Yo Ma and pianist Catherine Stott, the composer, Antonin Dvorak.

Soprano Kate Royal with The Song to the Moon from Dvorak's opera Rusalka. Edward Gardner conducting the orchestra of the English National Opera. Antonin Dvorak born on this date in 1841. Before that, we heard an arrangement of his Songs My Mother Taught Me, featuring trumpeter Tina Ting-Helset and the Royal Liverpool Philharmonic. And we started with cellist Yo-Yo Ma playing Going Home. Catherine Stott was the pianist for that. Lots more Dvorak ahead this evening. This is listener-supported All Classical Radio. 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They've got more than 300 new and used instruments in stock from Yamaha, Berzendorfer, Schimmel, and Estonia. They also have pre-owned Steinways and others. ClassicPortland.com. Violinist Gil Shaham back, this time with guitarist Juran Selcher, some waltzes and other dances by Franz Schubert.

0: A Dance Suite by Franz Schubert, with violinist Gil Shaham and guitarist Jurand Selcher. A bit of English pastoralism for us in just a couple of seconds.
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0: Richard Hickox is our conductor now, leading the City of London Sinfonia, a Downland Suite by John Ireland.

A Downland Suite by John Ireland, played by the City of London Sinfonia, Richard Hickox conducting. Dvorak's Violin Sonatina, our supper time piece, coming right up. I'm John Burke, and this is All Classical Radio. 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Antonin Dvorak, born on this date back in 1841, I've got his violin sonatina for a suppertime piece, Rudenz Turku, the violinist, and Oliver Schneider, the pianist.

Antonín Dvořák's Violin Sonatina, with violinist Rudenz Turku and pianist Oliver Schneider. Tonight's supper time piece, the classic du jour on All Classical Radio. 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Ludovic Morlot, our conductor now leading the Seattle Symphony, the Dolly Suite by Gabriel Fauré.

The Dolly Suite by Gabriel Fauré on All Classical Radio. Ludovic Morlot, the conductor, leading the Seattle Symphony.

An arrangement of Jesu Joy of Man's Desiring by Johann Sebastian Bach was performed by the Jean-François Payard Chamber Orchestra featuring trumpeter Guy Trouvron. In just about half an hour, Piano Concerto No. 2 by Tchaikovsky featuring soloist Stephen Hoff. Right now, continuing our celebration of the birthday of Antonín Dvořák, who came into this world back in 1841. This is his American Suite. And we'll hear it played by the Bamberg Symphony Orchestra with Robin Tichotti conducting.

The American Suite by Antonin Dvorak, played by the Bamberg Symphony Orchestra, Robin Tichotti, the conductor. An opera overture by Gioachino Rossini, in just a minute. I'm John Burke, and this is All Classical Radio, serving communities around the area at KQAC Portland, 89.9, KQOC Glendiden Beach, 88.1, KQMI Manzanita, 88.9, KQHR, the Dalles and Hood River, 88.1 and 96.3. 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

The Silken Ladder Overture by Gioachino Rossini, played by the National Philharmonic Orchestra with Ricardo Chailly, the conductor. Pianist Stephen Hoff with Tchaikovsky's Piano Concerto No. 2 in just a moment. 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It's 1-888-899-5722. 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Thanks very much. In our Piano Concerto No. 2 by Tchaikovsky, Stephen Hoff, the soloist, Osmo Venske, the conductor leading the Minnesota Orchestra.

Tchaikovsky's Piano Concerto No. 2, with soloist Stephen Huff playing with the Minnesota Orchestra, Osmo Venska, the conductor. I've got one more birthday piece by Antonín Dvořák coming up in just about 10 minutes or so, Dvořák's Symphony No. 8. Right now, though, it's a little concerto, a concertino for flute, viola, and strings. Dalia Atlas, leading members of the Slovak Radio Symphony Orchestra, Noam Buchman, the flutist, and Yuri Gantelsman, the violist. Concertino by Ernest Bloch.

Ernest Bloch's Concertino for Flute, Viola, and Strings, with flutist Noam Buchman, violist Yuri Gantelsman, and members of the Slovak Radio Symphony Orchestra, playing under the direction of Dalia Atlas. Antonín Dvořák Symphony No. 8, just ahead. I'm John Burke, and this is All Classical Radio, serving up the music to people around our region at KQAC Portland, 89.9, KQMI Manzanita, 88.9, KQOC Glen Eden Beach, 88.1, KQHR The Dalles and Hood 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concerto by the Mexican composer Manuel Ponce, and a cello sonata by Beethoven. Thanks for being there this evening. Hope you're enjoying the music, and I hope you'll come on back tomorrow. Right now, the Philadelphia Orchestra, Wolfgang Sawallisch conducting, Symphony No. 8 by Antonín Dvořák.

Symphony No. 8 by Antonín Dvořák, played by the Philadelphia Orchestra with Wolfgang Sawallisch conducting. 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

pianist Yevgeny Sudbin with the Etude No. 11 by Alexander Scriabin. I've got a bit of a charmer to share with you before I turn things over to Andrea Murray. It's Hobson's Choice Suite by Malcolm Arnold, played by the Sinclair Trio. I'm John Burke, heading home, but back tomorrow evening at 6, and I hope to see you then. Sweet dreams.

Music the English composer Malcolm Arnold wrote for a 1954 film called Hobson's Choice. We heard the St. Clair Trio. I'm Andrea Murray. I'll be sharing the music with you until 2 in the morning. I'm glad you're here. At All Classical Radio, KQAC, Portland, 89.9. 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This next hour of music begins with The Lullaby by George Gershwin. We'll hear an arrangement performed by the Pavao String Quartet.

Jean-Yves Thibaudet was the soloist, June Merkel, led the Lyon National Orchestra. That was the Lento movement from Debussy's Fantasy for piano and orchestra. And before that, we heard a string quartet arrangement of George Gershwin's Lullaby. That was the Pavao Quartet. I'm Andrea Murray. I'll be sharing the music with you until 2 a.m. on listener-funded all classical radio. I've got a set of three that includes music by Beethoven and Mendelssohn next, and it starts with music by Mozart. It's part of his Divertimento in D, and it's performed by the Orpheus Chamber Orchestra.

The ensemble Larky Budelli play the Adagio movement from Mendelssohn's String Quintet No. 2. Before that, it was the Griffin Trio with part of the Piano Trio No. 2 by Beethoven. And that set began with part of Mozart's Divertimento in D. It was the Orpheus Chamber Orchestra. I hope you can join me Saturday night at 9 o'clock for our weekly hour of contemporary classical music. That always includes our classified segment, classical covers of non-classical pieces. That's 9 o'clock on Saturday. May thunder, lightning, and storms never disturb your dear peace, nor may you by blowing winds be profaned. It's kind of a love song to a tree. It's the famous aria from Handel's Xerxes. We'll hear tenor Rolando Villazón and the Gabrielli Players.

Just a bit of Joseph Haydn's Symphony No. 55. Before that, the Bergen Philharmonic Lepenimierwe played Johann Halvorsen's Andante Religioso. And the set began with Ombra Mai Fu from Xerxes by George Friedrich Handel. 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KQMI, Manzanita at 88.9, KQHR, the Dalles and Hood River at 88.1 and 96.3, KSLC, McMinnville 90.3, K239 BP, Corvallis 95.7, and streaming at allclassical.org.

Murray Groff played that impromptu for harp by Gabriel Fauré. And before that, it was the Chilingirian Quartet with part of an Opus 80 string quartet by Dvorak. For a lot of folks, it's a short work week, which means Friday will be here before you know it. If you haven't made weekend plans yet, you might be interested in checking out the allclassical.org calendar. An extensive list of classical and even semi-classical concerts and events in our part of the world. Again, that's at allclassical.org.

Cellist Raphael Vallfish and the English Chamber Orchestra led by Jeffrey Simon. That was a song by Tchaikovsky, Was I Not a Blade of Grass? Before that, guitarist Diego Garcia with the Mazurka Apasionada by Augustin Barrios. And that set began with music from Rachmaninoff's Vespers, performed by the Portland Symphonic Choir at All Classical Radio. We'll be playing a lot of shorter pieces right up until about one or so. And that includes excerpts from longer ones, to wit, this movement from the piano quintet opus 34 by Brahms. We'll hear the Tokyo String Quartet and pianist John Nakamatsu.

The Tokyo String Quartet and pianist John Nakamatsu. That was part of a piano quintet from Brahms, Opus 34. One more set of three to wrap up our Tuesday night together here at All Classical Radio. Thank you, by the way, if you're a supporter of this not-for-profit station. And if you're not, but you'd like to be, our fall fundraiser gets underway on Thursday morning. You don't have to wait until then, though. 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One more set of three to wrap up our Tuesday night together. The first part of the Symphony No. 2 by Saint-Saëns. Jean-Jacques Kantroff led the Tapiola Sinfonietta.

Delizia Musica led by Marco Longini was music by Monteverdi. Before that, Sonatine for flute, viola, and harp by Maurice Ravel. We heard flutist Laura Gilbert, violist Mary Hammond, and harpist Barbara Allen. And the Sepia.

With the Tapiola Sinfonietta with part of the Symphony No. 2 by Camille Saint-Saëns. It's midnight here in the City of Roses. Welcome to Wednesday, the 9th of September. 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

That was the Early Music Consort of London led by David Munro. We heard a piece published in the early 1600s by Michael Pretorius. Just before that, Nigel North played a lute piece by John Dowland. And we welcomed Wednesday, September 9th, with a performance by I Fagiolini of a piece by Alessandro Striccio. Coming up in the 1 o'clock hour, we will hear all of a string quartet by Antonín Dvořák. And up until then, mostly shorter pieces. I've got a set of 3 for you right now that begins with one by the contemporary composer and pianist Ole Yalo. Here's his Eclipse.

Music for violin and piano by Ignaz Vaughalter. We heard violinist Erminet Drinkos and pianist Georgi Latsibidze. Before that, it was music from the 1996 film The English Patient by Gabriel Yared. We heard Les Siècles and violinist Reynaud Capuçon. And just before that, pianist Oliello played one of his own pieces called Eclipse. Thank you for your company on this early Wednesday morning. I'm Andrea Murray here till 2. Next up, it's chamber music by Beethoven. This is the Adagio movement from his string quartet number 12 from his opus 127. Here's the Cremona Quartet.

The Ensemble Convivium with a trio sonata in D minor by Handel. And right before that, the Cremona Quartet with part of Beethoven's string quartet in E flat from his Opus 127. Sharing the music with you until 2 a.m. I'm Andrea Murray. Classical music is filled with examples of pieces inspired by visual art. Mussorgsky's pictures at an exhibition, Goyescas by Enrique Granados, inspired by paintings by Goya, and three Botticelli pictures by Ottorino Respighi, inspired by paintings by that 15th century Italian artist Sandro Botticelli. First, it's La Primavera, or Spring, followed by The Adoration of the Magi, and it ends with The Birth of Venus, which is sometimes referred to jokingly as Venus on the Half Shell, performed by the Lausanne Chamber Orchestra led by Jesus Lopez Copos.

Jesús López Cobos led the Lausanne Chamber Orchestra in three Botticelli pictures by Ottorino Respighi. Just a few minutes left in this midnight hour. I'm Andrea Murray, and I'm glad you're here at All Classical Radio.

Yeah, that's Vasily Primakov with the Mazurka by Chopin. And before that, a Cuban Yoruba song by Hector Angulo. We heard

guitarist Marco Tamayo. There's something almost hypnotic about the piece we'll hear next. It's Aquarium from Saint-Saëns' Carnival of the Animals. 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

Allegro by Francesco Maria Veracini. We heard violinist Nicola Benedetti with cellist Catherine Reimer, lutenist Thomas Dunford, and organist Jan Waterfield. And before that, the Academy of London, led by Richard Stamp. We heard Aquarium from Carnival of the Animals, music by Camille Saint-Saëns. Coming up in about 20 minutes, we'll hear all of a string quartet by Dvorak on All Classical Radio. And right now, all of a short piece by Brahms, his evening serenade. It's performed by the Robert Shaw Festival Singers.

choir of Advent Church in Boston, led by Edith Ho. That was a hymn by Cristobal de Morales. Before that, evening's serenade by Brahms, performed by the Robert Shaw Festival Singers, led by the man himself. Another couple of short pieces before we get to that quartet by Dvorak. The first performed by Roberto Plano. It's the Andante Lagrimoso by Franz Liszt.

pianist Alison Dodds and the Schubert Ensemble playing music, not by Schubert at all, but by Ralph Vaughan Williams. We heard his Romance and Pastorale from 1914. And before that, Poetic and Religious Harmonies, number 9 by Franz Liszt. We heard pianist Roberto Plano. Coming up at our next hour, we'll hear all of a piano concerto by Jules Massenet. That's it for me. I'm Andrea Murray, back at 10 o'clock tonight. I hope you have a terrific Wednesday. Our last piece together is a string quartet from Antonin Dvorak's Opus 105, performed by the Alban Berg Quartet.

A live recording of the 14th string quartet from Antonin Dvorak, performed by the Alban Berg Quartet. Hey, good morning and happy Wednesday. It's a little bit after 2 a.m. My name's Leb Borgerson. You've been listening to Andrea Murray. I'll be here with you, helping you get your Wednesday started just right until 6 a.m. with some beautiful music, including a piece from Yosef Joachim this hour. We're going to hear his Hebrew melodies. We'll also hear music from Jules Massenet, Reinhold Glier, and to start off, Tarquinio Merula in just a couple of moments. 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

starting off our first hour together with music from Italy in the early Baroque era. That was a canzone from Tarquinio Merula, La Pigetta. We heard recorderist Maurice Steger and friends

Some beautiful horn playing from Felix Kleiser, along with pianist Christoph Kiemer. That was the Nocturne from Reinhold Glier's Four Pieces for Horn and Piano. We're going to stay in France for our big piece this hour, the Piano Concerto in E Major from Jules Massenet. He actually started sketching this piece out in 1863 after he won the Prix de Rome competition, but he didn't complete it until almost 40 years later, 1902. We're going to hear pianist Stephen Combs and the BBC Scottish Symphony Orchestra led by Jean-Yves Ossance.

Jean-Yves Ossance leading the BBC Scottish Symphony Orchestra and pianist Stephen Coombs in a piece 40 years in the making, Jules Massenet's Piano Concerto in E Major on All Class School Radio. Coming up in the next hour, we're going to hear a violin concerto from Mozart, Violin Concerto number 4. Also, guitarist Sharon Isbin's going to perform Joaquin Turino's Bullfighter's Prayer at the top of the hour. Let's finish up this hour first, though, with violist Tobias Zimmerman and pianist Javier Perianez. This is Yosef Joachim's Hebrew Melodies.

Joseph Joachim's Hebrew Melodies with violist Tobias Zimmerman and pianist Javier Perianas. 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

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I hope you're enjoying the music. Thanks for being here on an early Wednesday morning. My name's Leb, here with you until 6 a.m. We've got a violin concerto for Mozart coming up this hour, his fourth violin concerto. Also a suite from Jean-Philippe Rameau, a chaconne from an anonymous composer, and one of Edvard Grieg's lyric pieces as well. We're going to get started with a performance from guitarist Sharon Isbin and the Pacifica Quartet. This is Joaquin Turina's La Ración del Torero, The Bullfighter's Prayer.

The Bullfighter's Prayer, La Oración del Torero, composed by Joaquin Turina, with guitarist Sharon Isbin and the Pacifica Quartet. 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

Homeward, number 6 of Edvard Grieg's lyric pieces, performed by Leif Ove Andsnes on All Classical Radio. 45th Parallel Universe has a really interesting concert coming up this weekend. It's Wind Garden. You'll join 45th Parallel Universe high above the city for a sunset concert featuring wind ensemble repertoire in the breathtaking setting of Lux Perennials. With sweeping views and lush surroundings, this program celebrates the nearly forgotten but thoroughly delightful tradition known as harmony music. 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That's coming up this Sunday at 6 p.m. in Northwest Portland, and you can learn more at 45thparallelpdx.org.

was an Italian chaconne from an anonymous composer called The Simple Shepherd. And we heard Pifaro, the Renaissance band, perform that one. Coming up at the end of this hour, we're going to hear the fourth violin concerto from Mozart. But right now, we've got some music from Jean-Philippe Rameau. This is a suite for orchestra, Anacreon, with Mary Terry Smith leading Capella Savaria. Keep it tuned to All Classical Radio.

Capella Savaria with a suite for orchestra from Jean-Philippe Rameau. That was Anacreon on All Classical Radio. We're going to spend the rest of the hour with the fourth of Mozart's five violin concertos, all of which, with the exception of the first concerto, were composed in 1775. His first was composed in 1773 when he was just 17 years old. So by the time he wrote all five of his concertos, he was still a teenager. It's pretty cool. Here's violinist Arabella Steinbacher and the Festival Strings Lucerne led by Daniel Dodds.

festival strings Lucerne and violinist Arabella Steinbacher with the fourth violin concerto from Mozart. This is All Classical Radio. We're bringing you companionship, healing, and joy every day at KQAC Portland 89.9, KQOC Glen Eden Beach 88.1, KQMI Manzanita 88.9, KQHR, the Dalles and Hood River, 88.1 and 96.3. 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We'll find some information on ways you can help support us during our upcoming fall fundraiser. Thanks for being there. Happy Wednesday. If you're just joining us, my name's Leb, here with you for two more hours before Warren Black takes over at 6 a.m. We've got a children's suite from Yosef Akron this hour. Also, some improvisations on pieces by Giles Farnaby, composed by Edmund Rubra. But to start off, I've got a guitar concerto. This is Guitar Concerto Number 1 from Mauro Giuliani, really important composer of guitar music. Our guitarist is John Williams with the Australian Chamber Orchestra.

A little early morning guitar music for you. That was the first guitar concerto from Mauro Giuliani, with John Williams as our soloist, along with the Australian Chamber Orchestra. Up for you now, I've got music from English 20th century composer Edmund Rubbra. This is his improvisations on virginal pieces by Giles Farnaby, who is an English Renaissance composer. The virginal was a small kind of rectangular harpsichord type instrument, and Rubbra orchestrated some of these pieces that Farnaby had composed, and we're going to hear them right now, performed by the Bournemouth Sinfonietta, led by Hans Hubert Schoenzeler.

The Bournemouth Sinfonietta with improvisations on virginal pieces by Giles Farnaby, composed by Edmund Rubra. We're coming up on the 5 o'clock hour. I'll be hanging out with you until 6 a.m., so stay tuned. We're going to finish up the 4 o'clock hour with the Children's Suite from Joseph Akron. Here's violinist Dietmar Zorman and pianist Kwon Yee.

The Children's Suite from Yosef Akron with violinist Dietmar Zorman and pianist Kwon Lee. 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My name's Leb. I've got one more hour with you before Warren Black takes over at 6. Thanks for being there. We're going to hear music from Mozart this hour, also Jean-Baptiste Bizarre, Ola Yalo, and I've got some Tafelmusik from Telemann for you as well. We'll get started with the Sweetheart Waltz from Johann Strauss Jr., performed by the Linus Ensemble.

The Sweetheart Waltz from Johann Strauss Jr., performed by the Linos Ensemble on All Classical Radio. Up next, we're going to hear a little banquet music, or Tafelmusik. This is Telemann's Flute Concerto in A Major, performed by the Berlin Baroque Soloists, and our flutist is going to be Emmanuel Pahu.

0: Some Tafel Musik from Telemann. That was a flute concerto in A major with flutist Emmanuel Pailloux and the Berlin Baroque soloists. Lots of beautiful music still to come on All Classical Radio. Stay tuned.
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That was Voces 8 with a really lovely piece from Ola Yelo, Ubi Caritas, where true charity is, there is God. Music from Mozart coming up at the end of the hour. We're going to hear a divertimento in E-flat major. Right now, though, I've got some dances from Terpsichore, the 1612 publication from Pretorius. It was a collection of popular dances at the time. These were composed by Jean-Baptiste Bizard, and we're going to hear the Parley of Instruments led by Peter Holman on All Classical Radio.

parlay of instruments with some dances from Terpsichore, composed by Jean-Baptiste Bizard. And we heard Peter Holman conducting. That does it for me. Thanks so much for listening to All Classical Radio. My name's Leb. I'll be back on the air tomorrow morning at 2 a.m. Warren Black's up next. He's got music from Debussy, Rossini, and much more, so stay tuned. I'm going to leave you with the Orpheus Chamber Orchestra performing a divertimento in E-flat major from Mozart. Be nice to yourself. Be nice to the people around you. Hope you have a beautiful day. Take care.

The Orpheus Chamber Orchestra performing Mozart's Divertimento in E flat major, Kirkle Catalog number 252. Thanks, Leb. I'm Warren Black. Good to have your company here in the middle of the week already. 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

0: upon hearing the first Cuckoo in Spring by English composer Frederick Delius, David Lloyd Jones leading the Royal Scottish National Orchestra. Coming up in just a moment, Claude Debussy's Reflections in the Water.
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Here is music by Estonian composer Aino Eller, his five pieces for string orchestra. Neeme Järvi leads the strings of the Scottish National Orchestra.

Eller's Five Pieces for String Orchestra. Naomi Yerby leading the Scottish National Orchestra. Here on community-funded All Classical Radio, I'm Warren Black. Thanks so much for joining me today. Here is the Michael Thompson Wind Quintet with a wind quintet arrangement of Gioachino Rossini's Andante with variations.

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We heard the Michael Thompson Wind Quintet. 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Coming up in about 10 minutes, One of the Planets from the Planets Suite by Gustav Holst, and it's an appropriate planet for this time of day. Right now, a string quartet in C major by the Czech composer Johann Baptist von Hall. This is a performance by the Eibler Quartet.

The Eibler Quartet with a string quartet in C major by Johann Baptist von Hall. Coming up in the 7 o'clock hour, a Vivaldi violin concerto, also one of the intermezzos by Johannes Brahms. Right now, Venus, the Bringer of Peace from the Planets by Gustav Holst. Simon Rattle leads the Berlin Philharmonic.

Venus, the Bringer of Peace, from the Planet Suite by Gustav Holst, Simon Rattle, leading the Berlin Philharmonic. 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K239 BP Corvallis, 95.7. 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That's also where you can find ways to give and support this community-funded and 100% community-funded service.

Alicia Hamm performing an intermezzo in A major by Johannes Brahms. 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They also remind commuters and travelers that they can leave the driving to Amtrak by taking the Cascades line to destinations between Portland and Seattle. 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Here is a violin concerto in B-flat major by Antonio Vivaldi from the collection La Cetra, his Opus 9. Violinist Rachel Podger performs with the Holland Baroque Society.

violinist Rachel Podger and the Holland Baroque Society performing a violin concerto in B-flat major, the number 7 from La Cetra, or the Opus 9 by Antonio Vivaldi. Well, Classical Radio's fall fundraiser is just a day away. 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School's back in session. 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

The Pastoral and Folk Song from A Kentish Suite by Hubert Clifford, Martin Brabbins leading the BBC Philharmonic. The Ensemble Polyphony before that, led by Stephen Layton, performing Eric Whitaker's Go Lovely Rose. His setting of text by the 17th century English poet Edmund Waller. Coming up in just about 10 minutes, a little more than 10 minutes, some very promising student work by Giacomo Puccini. Right now, the Old American Country Set by American composer Henry Cowell. Richard Alden Clark leads the Manhattan Chamber Orchestra.

Some selections from Henry Cowell's Old American Country Set, the Manhattan Chamber Orchestra, led by Richard Alden Clark. I'm Warren Black. Thanks so much for joining me here on Wednesday morning. Here is music by the 20th century English composer Madeline Dring. Her husband, Roger Lord, was the principal oboist with the London Symphony Orchestra, and she ended up writing quite a bit of music for the oboe. Here is one of those pieces, a tango written in 1959, performed by oboist Nicholas Daniel and pianist Antonio Oyarzabal.

The Sinfonia of London, performing an Adagietto by Giacomo Puccini, which he wrote while he was still a student at the conservatory in Milan. He did, though, later go back and reuse some of this music for an early opera called Edgar. Oboist Nicholas Daniel and pianist Antonio Oyarzabal before that performing a tango by the British composer Madeline Dring. 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Here is a cello concerto in D minor by Andrea Zani. The cello soloist, Martin Rummel, performing with the Academy of Cologne, led by Michael Alexander Willens.

0: cello concerto in D minor by Andrea Zani, cellist Martin Rummel performing with the Academy of Cologne. Coming up in the 8 o'clock hour, a quick look at today's weather. Also, music by Venetian composer Dario Castello.
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William Walton's Siesta, performed by the London Philharmonic Orchestra, led by Bryden Thompson. 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And that's also where you can find ways to give and support this 100% community-funded service.

ensemble Apollo and Pan performing a sonata by the Venetian composer Dario Castello, written for two violins, dulcian, which is a relative of the bassoon, and organ. I'm Warren Black. In today's weather, well, it's already sunny around most of the region, and where it isn't already sunny, it's mostly sunny, and that's the way things are going to stay for today. High temperatures here in Portland, Vancouver, this general neck of the wood, you know, Beaverton, Gresham, like that. Mid-80s, the projected high for today, so a last little bit of summer. Now, it's still going to be very nice weather tomorrow, although more clouds. Friday, also pretty nice, and partly sunny. High temperatures not quite as high tomorrow or the next day. And then maybe some rain on the weekend, but, you know, we'll know better by the time we get there. But for today, pretty much all over the place, high temperatures up in the comfortable 80s. Our friends on the Central Coast, just above 70 for a high today. So yeah, get out, enjoy it. Soak that vitamin D up. And make the best of a Wednesday. Also, please do your best to stay hydrated, and your internal weather on this or any other day, I leave that to you.

violinist Nicola Benedetti and the Bournemouth Symphony Orchestra performing the main theme by Nigel Hess from the 2004 film Ladies in Lavender. Coming up in just a moment, an impromptu by Franz Schubert. 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All of their suites and rooms feature floor-to-ceiling windows with panoramic views, and many units have private balconies. Activities include golf, whale watching, and hiking. There's more information at SpanishHead.com. Here is Murray Pariah with the impromptu number 4 in A flat major by Franz Schubert.

Murray Pariah performing the impromptu number 4 in A flat major by Franz Schubert here on community funded All Classical Radio. I have music now from a play that kind of reads like one of those many, many superhero films that we get these days. It was a play from 1828 by Christian Dietrich Grabe called Don Juan und Faust, which brings back two memorable baddies from opera and basically brings them into the same play, and you play out the same thing that they did in their various plays. It actually did all right, and one of the best things about it actually got praised by Soren Kierkegaard, of all folks. One other thing that it had going for it was music by Moritz Moszkowski. Here are 6 ballet airs written by Moszkowski for Don Juan und Faust, performance by the San Francisco Ballet Orchestra.

0: 6. Ballet Airs, written by Moritz Moszkowski for an 1896 production of Christian Dietrich Grabe's tragedy Don Juan und Faust. Coming up in about 5 minutes or so, the Brothers McGill.
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dance number one from Manuel de Falla's La Vida Breve, performed by violinist Philippe Quint and pianist Lily Meisky. 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Tickets and information at salemartfair.org. Growing up in Chicago, both brothers Anthony and Damari McGill played with the Chicago Youth Symphony Orchestra, and they've had multiple opportunities to return and play as soloists, both having gone on to careers in music. Anthony, the principal clarinetist of the New York Philharmonic, and Damari, the principal flutist of the Seattle Symphony. Here they are, back home again in Chicago, performing with the Chicago Youth Symphony the Tarantella for flute and clarinet by Camille Saint-Saëns.

Flutist Demare Miguel and clarinetist Anthony Miguel performing the Tarantella for flute, clarinet, and orchestra by Camille Saint-Saëns, and they were performing with the Chicago Youth Symphony Orchestra led by Alan Tinkham. Coming up on Composer's Datebook at 9 o'clock today, we make note of a personal favorite English composer of mine who was also very interested in saving old varieties of English apples. More on him coming up at 9 o'clock.

Sobre las olas, or Over the Waves, by Juventino Rosas. Alondra de la Parra, leading the Philharmonic Orchestra of the Americas. Coming up in the 9 o'clock hour, the first of Mozart's final three symphonies, also Felix Mendelssohn, takes us out over the waves to a famous cave in Scotland.

0: guitarist William Cannon Geyser and the Alexander String Quartet performing one of the Beatlerianas by Cuban composer Leo Brouwer. That one on The Beatles' Eleanor Rigby. 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We're at KQAC Portland, 89.9 KQOC Glen Eden Beach, 88.1 KQMI Manzanita, 88.9 KQHR The Dalles and Hood River, 88.1 and 96.3 KSLC McMinnville, 90.3 K239BP Corvallis, 95.7. And we are streaming all around the world at allclassical.org. 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Doctors Carrie Breeden, Gwen Bowie, and Brett Provost provide personalized care from exams and lenses to treatment of conditions, including glaucoma. They're in the Hollywood District and Happy Valley. 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
1: This is the Composer's Datebook for September 9th. I'm John Bird. On today's date in 1949, the British composer Gerald Finzi conducted the premiere of his clarinet concerto at the Three Choirs Festival in Hereford.

One of his passions was the saving of old English varieties of apples. His music was written slowly, and often it would take many years for a piece to reach its final form. Gerald Finzi died in 1956, age 55, from Hodgkin's lymphoma. He was concerned his music would be forgotten after his death, and added this note to his catalog of works. Quote, "The affection which an individual may retain after his departing is perhaps the only thing which guarantees an ultimate life to his work." Composer's Datebook is produced by APM, American Public Media, in collaboration with the American Composers Forum, reminding you that all music was once new.

Yes, that Finzi music, such beautiful stuff. And yes, you get to hear plenty of it, I hope, here on All Classical Radio. I've got some Finzi coming up in just a moment. First, I want to let you know that you can hear Composer's Datebook every day on All Classical Radio, first at 9 a.m. and then again at 6 p.m. I'm Warren Black. Glad you could join me here on Wednesday morning. Another thing that Gerald Finzi was known for was his settings of text. He set a group of six poems by the Victorian English poet Robert Seymour Bridges. Here is one of those performed by the King's Singers.

The Kingsingers performing I Have Loved Flowers That Fade, Gerald Finzi's setting of text by Robert Seymour Bridges. 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Here is the Hebrides Overture by Felix Mendelssohn, a piece that went through a number of names before settling on that. It was inspired by a trip to Scotland and a voyage out to

to Fingal's Cave in the island of Staffa. And eventually, I think it went from Overture to a Lonely Island to, I mean, still thought of as Fingal's Cave. But here is a performance of the Hebrides Overture by the Philharmonia Orchestra, led by Walter Weller.

0: Felix Mendelssohn's Hebrides Overture, also known as Fingal's Cave. Walter Weller leading the Philharmonia Orchestra here on All Classical Radio. Coming up in less than 10 minutes, Mozart's number 39.
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0: Here is the Concerto Grosso in B-flat major, the number one from the sixth in the Opus 3 by George Frederick Handel. Richard Egar leads the Academy of Ancient Music.

The Academy of Ancient Music performing a concerto grosso in B-flat major by George Frideric Handel, who makes an appearance of sorts again in about a half an hour. 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Here is Mozart's Symphony No. 39 in E-flat major. Charles Mackerras leads the Prague Chamber Orchestra.

Mozart's Symphony No. 39 in E-flat major, his Kirkel Catalog No. 543, the first of his final three symphonies, a performance by the Prague Chamber Orchestra, led by Charles McCarris. I'm Warren Black. Thanks so much for joining me today. Brandi Parisi will be along in about 5 minutes or so. Music by a good buddy of Mozart's, coming along at about 10 after 10, the Cello Concerto No. 2 by Joseph Haydn. I'm going to leave you with a little something by Percy Grainger, and look forward to seeing you as we kick off our fall fundraiser bright and early tomorrow morning. Meanwhile, have yourself a great Wednesday.

Percy Grainger's Handel in the Strand. Eugene Corporon conducted the North Texas Wind Symphony. A cello concerto attributed to the wrong composer for many years coming up this hour, and Aaron Copland's Letter from Home. This is listener-supported All Classical Radio, a place where you are always welcome. 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

the royal family. You may know that Prince Harry and Meghan moved back to England recently, and King Charles yesterday wrote a letter to the press clarifying their status, that they are still non-working royals. Again, if you keep up with this kind of thing. In any case, I have a piece written for King Charles's mom, her 1953 coronation, the Orb and Scepter Coronation March by William Walton. Andre Previn conducts the Royal Philharmonic Orchestra.

The Orb and Scepter Coronation March by William Walton. Andre Previn conducted the Royal Philharmonic Orchestra. 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Have you ever heard of Anton Kraft, or sometimes he's called Antonin Kraft? Well, unless you are really into trivia about Joseph Haydn, you probably haven't. Anton Kraft was the principal cellist of the Esterházy Orchestra, where Haydn was employed, the Esterházy court, for many years. He was also the attributed composer, author of the piece we're about to hear for many years, a cello concerto. Those rumors were put to rest in 1953. When an autographed manuscript of the piece was found with Haydn's name on it. It is likely that Haydn composed the concerto for Anton Kraft. Cello Concerto No. 2 in D by Joseph Haydn. We'll hear played now by Jean-Guyen Kera and the Freiburg Baroque Orchestra, led by Petra Mulyans.

cellist Jean-Guy Anquera and the Freiburg Baroque Orchestra, led by Petra Mouliens, with the Cello Concerto No. 2 in D by Joseph Haydn. It's going to be a warm day today, likely the hottest day all week, with temperatures climbing back up into the mid to upper 80s, kind of feeling like it should have been, oh, I don't know, Labor Day weekend, right? In any case, getting cool again by tomorrow, or cooler, I should say. Looks like we're back in the 70s tomorrow and Friday, and highs likely only in the 60s by Saturday and Sunday, with a good chance of rain on Saturday. 1944 work next by Aaron Copland, depicting the emotions of an American soldier at the front, reading a letter sent from home. Now, when he wrote this piece, Copland was dealing with his own homesickness, living in Mexico after recently losing his mother. His father was ill. Here's Letter from Home by Aaron Copland. Joanne Folletta conducts the Buffalo Philharmonic.

0: Letter from Home by Aaron Copland, Joanne Faletta led the Buffalo Philharmonic.
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Louis Moreau Gottschalk wrote that fantasy for piano, Bamboula, during a delirium of typhoid fever in a town in northern France in 1848. Bamboula by Louis Moreau Gottschalk, played by pianist Alan Feinberg. And I'd like to thank the annual Salem Art Fair. 3 full days of juried art, live music, regional food and beverages, and activities for all ages. Returning to Bush's Pasture Park, Friday through Sunday, September 11th through the 13th. Tickets and information at salemartfair.org. Composer Edward German wrote music for many productions at the Globe and other London theaters in his life, including productions of Richard III, Nell Gwynn, and Henry VIII. 3 dances from the Shakespeare play now. 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

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I'm Brandi Parisi. Let's kick off this hour with one of several works that Carl Maria von Weber wrote for his friend, the clarinetist Heinrich Bermann. This is a concertino, a little concerto for clarinet and orchestra. Andrew Mariner plays clarinet with the Academy of St. Martin in the Fields and his dad, Neville Mariner, conducting.

Concertino for Clarinet and Orchestra by Carl Maria von Weber. Clarinetist Andrew Mariner performing there with the Academy of St. Martin in the Fields, led by Neville Mariner. And I'd like to thank the Hallie Ford Museum of Art at Willamette University, presenting Handmade Revolution, Craft in the Pacific Northwest. The show explores the history of ceramics in the Northwest and the diverse approaches to traditional craft mediums by contemporary regional artists. Now, through March 13th, 2027, there's more information at hfma.willamette.edu. One of the few explicitly programmatic works that Beethoven wrote is his Symphony No. 6, a piece in five movements, telling sort of a story, but Beethoven famously noted that the music was more the expression of feeling than tone painting. In other words, it's more about the emotional experience of the countryside rather than the actual tale of a group of people who go into nature, cheerful feelings, a scene by the brook, merry gathering of country folk, a thunderstorm, we have to have some drama, and finally Shepherd's Song, happy and thankful feelings after the storm. Maybe not explicitly programmatic, but still very descriptive titles of those movements. Beethoven's Symphony No. 6, the Pastoral Symphony. Manfred Honeck leads the Pittsburgh Symphony Orchestra.

Manfred Honeck and the Pittsburgh Symphony Orchestra with Beethoven's Symphony No. 6 in F, the Pastoral Symphony. Franz Liszt's Années de Pèlerinage, or Years of Pilgrimage, is a set of three suites for solo piano. Much of the first suite derives from an earlier work, Voyager's Album, his first major published piano cycle. We're going to hear a section from that first part of Years of Pilgrimage, Switzerland. Here's the Chapel of William Tell, played by pianist Stephen Hough.

by pianist Stephen Hough. Spanish violinist Maria Dueñas has a new album called Homage to Heifetz. We heard the Symphony Espanol by Lalo from that yesterday. I have another piece from that coming up for today's New at Noon. 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KSLC McMinnville, 90.3. 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Thank you. Spanish violinist Maria Dueñas cites Jascha Heifetz and his recordings from the mid-20th century as some of her greatest musical inspirations. And for her new album, Homage to Heifetz, she used Jascha Heifetz's actual 1731 Stradivarius violin. This is one of the works on that. This is a piece she actually plays quite a bit in touring, the Violin Concerto in D by Erich Wolfgang Korngold. Here's Maria Dueñas and the Simón Bolívar Symphony Orchestra of Venezuela, conducted by Gustavo Dudamel.

0: violinist Maria Dueñas and the Simón Bolívar Symphony Orchestra of Venezuela, led by Gustavo Dudamel, with the Violin Concerto in D by Eric Wolfgang Korngold from Maria Dueñas' brand new album just released last month, and today's New at Noon. And by the way, John Pittman recently interviewed Maria Dueñas, and you can hear that whole interview on his arts blog at allclassical.org.
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Samuel Coleridge Taylor was just finishing up his studies at the Royal College of Music when he received a commission based on a recommendation from Edward Elgar, who noted, "Coleridge Taylor is far and away the cleverest fellow going amongst the young men." And this work was written for the Three Choirs Festival of that year, 1898, a ballade in A minor. Grant Llewellyn conducts the Royal Liverpool Philharmonic.

0: Ballade in A minor by Samuel Coleridge Taylor. Grant Llewellyn led the Royal Liverpool Philharmonic.
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Tiglin Toes, a little piece by Florence Price, played by pianist William Chapman Niejo. 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Here's Katie Bircher, Peter Villan, Adrian Chandler, and La Serenissima.

flutist Katie Bircher, bassoonist Peter Vellen, violinist Adrian Chandler, and La Serenissima with Concerto for Flute, Bassoon, and Violin in F by Vivaldi.

0: Prelude No. 15 from 24 Preludes for Piano by Dmitri Shostakovich, arranged for string quartet, and we heard played by the Brodsky Quartet.
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A Dance of the Actors from the opera The Enchantress by Peter Tchaikovsky. Theodor Kuchar led the National Symphony Orchestra of Ukraine. Mozart's Piano Concerto No. 25 coming up in the 1 o'clock hour, plus music by Bach and Edward Elgar just ahead. Good afternoon. On this Wednesday, you're in tune with All Classical Radio, broadcasting handcrafted programming made possible by your support at KQAC Portland 89.9, KQOC Glen Eden Beach 88.1, KQMI Manzanita 88.9, KQHR The Dalles and Hood River 88.1 and 96.3, KSLC McMinnville 90.3, K239BP Corvallis 95.7. 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

William Boughton and the English String Orchestra with Introduction and Allegro by Edward Elgar. I'd like to thank The Standard for their support, hosting its annual Volunteer Expo at Portland's Pioneer Courthouse Square. More than 100 local nonprofits will be there to connect volunteers with opportunities in the community, September 10th from 11 to 2. There's more information at standard.com/volunteer. Some music now by Bach for this Wednesday afternoon, the Brandenburg Concerto No. 2 in F. The Academy of Ancient Music is joined by Friedemann Immer playing trumpet and led by Christopher Hogwood.

The Brandenburg Concerto No. 2 in F by Johann Sebastian Bach. Friedemann Immer played trumpet with the Academy of Ancient Music, conducted by Christopher Hogwood. Krista has a couple of rarities coming up on her show this afternoon. A chamber work by the English composer Richard Henry Walthew. He was a really important figure in English chamber music in the first half of the 20th century. And the Symphony No. 2 by Russian composer Vasily Kalinnikov, a composer very influenced by other composers like Tchaikovsky and Rimsky-Korsakov. Great afternoon of music coming up. I'm going to leave you with one of Mozart's most popular piano concertos, the Concerto No. 25 in C. Alicia de la Rocha is featured with the English Chamber Orchestra, conducted by Colin Davis.

Brandy left us with music by Mozart, the Piano Concerto No. 25. Alethea De La Rocha at the piano with the English Chamber Orchestra led by Colin Davis. And this is all classical radio, a listener-funded, not-for-profit, independent radio station broadcasting thanks to listener support at KQAC Portland 89.9, KQOC Glen Eden Beach 88.1, KQMI Manzanita 88.9, KQHR The Dalles and Hood River 88.1 and 96.3, KSLC McMinnville 90.3, K239BP Corvallis 95.7. 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The station wouldn't be here without you. You know, it's always good to have somebody rooting for you, somebody on your side. And for the Russian composer Vasily Kalinnikov, that was Tchaikovsky. We'll be hearing Kalinnikov's Symphony No. 2 after this really fun Dance of the Tumblers by Nikolai Rimsky-Korsakov.

It's called The Dance of the Tumblers. And it's music by Nikolai Rimsky-Korsakov. Eric Kunzel leading the Cincinnati Pops. 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Our next composer, Vasily Kalinnikov, might be a name you're not utterly familiar with, but I will say that when Kalinnikov was studying in Moscow, he befriended Tchaikovsky, who ultimately became one of the greatest champions of Kalinnikov's music. After Kalinnikov's tragically young death, for instance, which occurred just days before his 35th birthday, Tchaikovsky and Rachmaninoff, two titans of Russian music, really played an integral role in keeping Kalinnikov's work alive. And we'll hear a big work of Kalinnikov's now, his Symphony No. 2. You may hear hints of Russian folk melodies throughout. This Symphony No. 2 by Vasily Kalinnikov. Naomi Yerby leads the Scottish National Orchestra this afternoon at All Classical Radio.

0: You would be close if you guessed that that composer was Tchaikovsky. That composer was not Tchaikovsky, but Tchaikovsky was a good friend of Vasily Kalinnikov. In fact, Tchaikovsky really went above and beyond to champion his works. We heard Kalinnikov's Symphony No. 2 with Nema Yervi conducting the Scottish National Orchestra at All Classical Radio. Some Gershwin coming up in about 20 minutes. Hard to mistake his music. We'll be also hearing the Corelia Suite from Sibelius, the L'Arlésienne Suite No. 2 by Bizet. Lots of great music coming up throughout the afternoon. Familiar music at that. But this next piece we're about to hear might not be so familiar. It's a piece of chamber music by English composer Richard Waltheow. I'll tell you more in just a moment.
1: 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It's the timeless story of love, betrayal, and transformation. Tchaikovsky's haunting and emotional score will be performed live by the OBT Orchestra, October 10th through the 17th. Tickets and information at obt.org.
0: 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Richard Henry Waltheow was an English composer, pianist, teacher. He's probably best well known for his really lyrical chamber music in the early 20th century. He was a student of Hubert Parry's at the Royal College of Music, and we'll be hearing something of his that he wrote in 1918. He simply called it a short quintet. It's for clarinet and string quartet. Here is Stefan Siegenthaler joining the Leipzig String Quartet in this short quintet by Richard Waltheow at All Classical Radio.

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I'm Crystal Wessel. Here's something fun from Henrik Wieniawski, his Scherzo Tarantella, played by violinist Kyung Hwa Chung and pianist Philip Mall.

That's violinist Hyunghwa Chung and pianist Philip Mall performing the Scherzo Tarantella by Henryk Wieniawski. Little Gershwin coming up next, supported by Cogir of Tigard, proud to support all classical radio. 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

0: It's violinist Joshua Bell playing with the London Symphony Orchestra, George Gershwin's Liza. 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

0: The Symphony No. 1 by composer Ruth Gipps. Ramon Gamba led the BBC Philharmonic. A Portland conductor leads a Czech orchestra in a Spanish overture by a Russian composer in just a moment.
1: Oregon Ballet Theater presents Swan Lake, one of the world's most enduring and beloved ballets. It's the timeless story of love, betrayal, and transformation. Tchaikovsky's haunting and emotional score will be performed live by the OBT Orchestra, October 10th through the 17th. Tickets and information at obt.org.
0: And still to come this afternoon, a suite from Bizet's L'Arlésienne, the Corellia Suite by Jean Sibelius, and of course our 5 o'clock favorite. A little band music for tonight's listener-suggested 5 o'clock favorite. But now Portlander Keith Clark leads the Czech Radio Symphony Orchestra in the Spanish Overture No. 2, nicknamed A Summer Night in Madrid, by Russian composer Mikhail Glinka.

A Summer Night in Madrid. The Spanish Overture No. 2 by Russian composer Mikhail Glinka. The Czech Radio Symphony Orchestra, conducted by Portlander Keith Clark. 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We are streaming the music through our website as well at allclassical.org. Also at that website, you can make a contribution and make an impact on our fall fundraiser, which starts tomorrow. The more we raise before the fundraiser, the less we have to raise during the fundraiser, which means a shorter fundraiser. So if that's motivating to you, a shorter fundraiser, head on over to allclassical.org. Thank you. Here are Beethoven's variations on a theme from Mozart's The Magic Flute, played by cellist Yo-Yo Ma and pianist Emmanuel Axe.

A series of variations written by Beethoven on a theme from Mozart's opera, The Magic Flute. Cellist Yo-Yo Ma joined pianist Emmanuel Ax. And as it happens, our 5 o'clock favorite is a series of variations, but variations on the Korean folk song Arirang, a piece for band by the American composer John Barnes Chance. Variations on a Korean folk song suggested by Eric in Beaverton, who actually got to play this piece of music with the Bay Area Wind Symphony. He plays tuba, and so he asked to hear this so we could all enjoy this brilliant piece of music by John Barnes Chance. Variations on a Korean folk song coming up as our 5 o'clock favorite. It's less than an hour from now. I hope you can stick around. Familiar music now from Georges Bizet. This is the suite number 2 from L'Arlésienne.

The L'Arlésienne Suite, number 2, by Georges Bizet. Myung Won Chung led the Orchestra of the Bastille at All Classical Radio. More fun music on the way next as we hear the Corellia Suite by Jean Sibelius. Looking ahead to, not only is our 5 o'clock favorite on the way in just about a half an hour, the 5 o'clock hour also holds in store for us one of the Gymnopédies by Eric Satie. Quirky, cool music by Satie on the way in the 5 o'clock hour. 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